in the night. 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But in the middle of love's embrace,

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You're still young, that's your fault. There's so much you have to know.

MDR Sachsen-Anhalt. I couldn't dance. 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And now I'm back to let you know I can really shake 'em down.

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But the gates of Eden will ever be closed for those conquistadors who are only hungry for power and might. Because the real El Dorado isn't made out of diamonds and gold. It's the immortal yearning for peace, love, and understanding.

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1: Stay for just a while. Stay and let me look at you. It's been so long, I hardly knew you.

hope life treats you kind, and I hope that you have all that you ever dreamed of, and I wish you joy and happiness.